See me when I reach the top. See me when I never stop. See me when I take my time. See me when I feel it fine. See me when I pay the price. See me when I'm looking nice. See me when I perfect move.

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don't be dumb tea, we don't be dumb tea, we don't be dumb tea, we don't be dumb tea, we don't be dumb tea, we don't be dumb tea, we don't be dumb tea, we don't be dumb tea, we don't be dumb tea, we 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

0: You're free.
1: You know, back in my day, I was all about the faith. I was more about the feeling and, you know, everything was feeling more right and good. We loved it. Everything in life comes together. You know, back in my days, I was all about the bass. I was more about the bass. Feeling and, you know, bass. Everything was feeling all right and good. 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And it turns out, you just have to be
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2: Hey, I was hoping to catch you, but I guess I'll leave a message. I was out with my friends and I started thinking about you. So I thought I'd call and tell you that.

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I bring it, it's all in good fun. But baby, this is your last one.

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You are something the whole universe is doing in the same way that a wave is something that the whole ocean is doing. You are separate from life, but life dominates you. The real you, the real deep down you, is the whole universe. And it's doing. Your living organism and all its behavior, placed in a world, it's expressing it as a singer sings a song.

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And I like it. And I like it. And I like it. And I like it. And I like it. And I like it. And I like it.

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See me when I never stop. See me when I take my time. See me when I'm feeling fine. See me when I pay the price. See me when I'm looking nice. See me when I perfect move.

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Maybe what you are feeling isn't darkness, but just a shadow is there to help you see the light. The moment you don't break, you transcend. That's Catharticus.

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But when his night came,

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1: 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I was more about the feeling and, you know, everything was feeling all right and good. We loved it. Everything in life comes together. You know, back in my days, I was all about the bass. I was more about the bass. Feeling and, you know, bass. Everything was feeling all right and good. Bass. We loved it, bass. And it turns out, in my days, was air when the DJ. And it turns out, you just have to be free.
2: Yes.

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What's that? Say you wanna buy my hot stuff. Drippin' in the flavor, never need any hot sauce. Move into the rhythm, to